0: of 7. There's sun and cloud for Thursday with a chance of showers and highs of 18. And there's sun for Friday with highs of 22.
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0: Bronx Star Tour and the Women's Ranch Bronc Championships Canadian Finals, showcasing some of the toughest riders in the country. 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
2: I'm Kevin Wallace with your morning news. A 35-year-old Okotoks man facing child exploitation charges has been remanded into custody for breaching his release conditions. Corey Earhart was arrested in High River on Tuesday after the Cochrane RCMP received a complaint that he may have violated his court-ordered conditions. Earhart was originally

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Hey, it's called news, not olds. 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

Bailey Zimmerman, Chevy Silverado. Hey, we got a classic from Ricky Van Shelton as we celebrate Father's Day week on Records from Home coming up at 7:20. 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

winner's already in favorite country song. Coming up in 3 minutes, we're going to be playing Movie Night Out with Landmark Cinemas. We're going to go back to 1991. All right, here's a top 10 hit now with Ella Langley and Morgan Wallen. 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
1: Good morning, I'm Kevin Wallace. 35-year-old Okotoks man charged in a child exploitation investigation has been remanded into custody after allegedly breaching his release conditions. Corey Earhart was charged in May by Alert's Internet Child Exploitation Unit with possession of and accessing more than 500,000 child sexual abuse files. Cochrane RCMP received a complaint earlier this month that Earhart may have violated his court-ordered conditions. A warrant was issued, and Earhart was arrested in High River on June 16th. Earhart

0: Friday is looking mainly sunny with highs of 21, and there's sun and cloud for Saturday with the chance of rain and highs of 20.
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1: 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The Okotoks RCMP are investigating repeated vandalism at a property believed to be connected to a child exploitation investigation. The home in the Sheep River neighborhood has been targeted multiple times with spray paint and smashed windows. 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

Carson Lake. 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And Palmer. And Palmer. 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
1: 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The home in the Sheep River neighborhood has been targeted multiple times.